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0: 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How does he get into tour shape, his workout schedule, his new music. Keith Urban coming up. We'll also do Tell Me Something Good. Glad you're here. Let's get started.
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3: Is your hair darker?
4: What?
3: Yeah, does it look darker?
4: I don't know.
3: Maybe, do you just wash your hair?
4: Yeah.
3: Okay, it's dark. Or maybe okay, that's less, what it is.
5: Yeah, or less highlights?
3: Yeah, I don't know. I don't want to like not
5: Bobby
3: respect.
5: Doesn't have color.
3: No, but his hair looks good. It's dark. I like, it looks a little darker today. Maybe mm-hmm. it's like a little wet.
4: Yeah.
3: You just wash it?
4: Yeah. It's definitely a radio question, isn't it?
3: Yeah. No, yeah. We got wrong. Everybody's watching us too. Look at the cameras up here.
4: Got it. Yeah.
3: Yes. Yeah. I just, you know, I feel like I can say and notice some stuff about you.
4: Thank you.
3: That other people can't.
5: He's well, like, are you fresh out of the shower?
3: Well, I didn't. What time do you wake up in the morning usually?
4: 6:30.
3: No way.
4: Yeah, 6:37. Yeah.
3: If you're not doing this, you still wake up that early.
4: Yeah.
5: Well, what time do you go to bed?
3: As a rock star.
4: You 10? 10:30?
6: That's not rock
3: star. We got to change that.
5: Yeah, but now he's your rock.
4: Believe me, that flips real quick when we start touring. That's a 2 till 10 sort of thing.
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2: 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Like, they were probably, most of them were probably there for the beer. But I had a lot of friends, you know, so it was in my college town. Like, my rugby teammates, I played rugby in college, and so all my teammates came. There was probably 40 of them. So that was $40 right there.
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3: Got any new tattoos?
4: No new tattoos, no.
3: I got a really cool picture of us from when I first moved to town. You didn't know me yet. I didn't know you yet, but we were doing something brand new. And as I got my first tattoo, and that is that a bird? What's on the inside of your
4: arm? Oh, here?
3: Yeah.
4: Well, it's what's curious about it is over the years, it's been constantly referred to as a phoenix, but it's actually a thunderbird.
3: Okay.
4: Yeah. Even I call it a phoenix in one of my songs because thunderbird was too many syllables. But it's a Hopi Indian thunderbird.
3: The picture is you holding that out and me holding out my first tattoo, my baby tattoo.
4: Yeah.
3: And so I got a bunch now. I'm like you. I'm covered in them. You would think I was from an island. I have so many. You ever see like The Rock? He's got a full.
4: Oh, yeah.
3: That's what I am. You ever watch wrestling?
4: That's your resemblance to The Rock is the tattoos.
3: Yeah.
4: Yeah.
3: Do you ever watch wrestling at all?
4: My dad used to watch it when I was in Australia and, you know, back in the day with like Andre the Giant and all that lot.
3: That's old school.
4: Yeah, very old school.
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2: With Bobby.
3: Tell me something good.
0: This story's funny because when I read it, it wasn't a tell me something good at first. It was that this area in San Francisco had so many holes in the ground because everybody was digging for a treasure.
4: Oh, that's funny.
0: The story was funny too. People were digging so many holes in the ground that they had to go, hey guys, if you're going to dig a hole, fill it back up. And it was all because there was a treasure hunt in San Francisco where these people got online and they put a poem out and it was like, find the treasure for $10,000. Buried Treasure San Francisco. That was the website they had. And so organizers eventually said the chest was buried within 7 miles of City Hall in San Francisco. It weighed more than 150 pounds. It was buried 1 foot underground. The anonymous organizers shared clues in poem form on their website and social, saying they created the hunt because they enjoy stories. And so, again, the funny part was there were holes everywhere. So the search got underway. People were looking for it. They found it after 3 weeks of hunting. Wow. Organizers plan to share details in the upcoming days. But that's from Good Morning in America. So it's a fun thing. But it's also hilarious that people were just digging holes and leaving them. Refilling them.
5: Then what?
0: But that's fun. Also, that's quite the commitment of money for a game.
4: Yeah.
0: I wonder if that's the amount it takes to really get people motivated. Because if you say there's $1,000, not as many people are going to jump. Maybe some. But is $10,000 like that threshold of to get everybody going? Good story. That's fun. That's what it's all about.
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1: Hey, it's Bobby Bones. 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
0: Hey, it's Bobby Bones here with Amy. Amy, what's up?
3: Dolly Parton is opening a new travel center called Dolly's Tennessean Travel Stop on June 24th in Cornersville, Tennessee, about an hour south of Nashville off I-65. The stop will cater to both truck drivers and families with a restaurant, Dolly-themed merchandise, and more.
0: George Strait and Lainey Wilson have been added to the lineup for Alan Jackson's Last Call, the finale show, June 27th in Nashville. They joined previously announced performers Luke Bryan, Eric Church, Carrie Underwood, and more.
3: Congratulations to Zach Brown and Kendra Scott. They are now married. The couple, who announced their engagement last July, tied the knot in a private wedding in Greece on Monday.
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3: Bones.
4: Two men, same name. One man gets a DWI. The other guy with the same name loses his license. Wasn't him who got the DWI. Oh. They took away his license.
5: Dang.
4: Both of their names were James Burton. This is crazy. Listen to this.
3: James Eric Burton would like to get off his electric scooter and back to driving a car. Last month, he got a letter from Texas DPS stating his license was suspended for a DWI until October. But James Eric Burton has never pled guilty to a DWI. That plea was from James DeWitt Burton. The story of the two James Burtons began on December 8th, 1964, when both were born at Herman Hospital.
6: The two James Burtons' paths would cross again here at Jack Yates High School, where James D says James E's grades were far better, and the fact that the school confused the two of them helped him graduate.
3: Over the decades, James D. admits his long criminal record has occasionally cast a shadow over James E.'s life, which James Eric has mostly managed until his license was recently suspended and he finally called ABC 13 for help.
4: The good James has got to be so mad at the bad James, because his whole life, bad James has been like ruining his life.
5: Forever.
4: With grades. Now he's on an electric scooter.
7: Golly, I know.
4: The story's like, James just wants to drive his car to work.
5: I know.
4: He didn't even get the DWI.
7: Yeah, I just looked at a bunch of videos of him on his scooter. We need to get him back on that.
5: Poor guy.
4: That's from ABC 13.
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2: I want to talk about you singing at the beginning of your show. Are there some days where you're like, I just don't want to sing?
3: Oh my God, yes. What? Yeah, and those days, I just, you know, you just put your best foot forward. That happens every now and then. I mean, good gosh. I mean, do you always want to talk to people every day? No.
2: Sometimes I don't want to talk at all. Yeah.
3: I know. It's like silence.
4: It's the Bobby Bones Show.

0: It's Bobby Bones on your number one for new country, 102.1 WDRM. Bobby
1: Bones. Yeah. 17 tourists got trapped in an elevator for an hour in Las Vegas.
2: Oh, my.
1: That's a lot of people, and that's a long time. Hit that clip.
3: At first, it was really inconvenient, and then it became pretty scary. It stopped, and then a second later, boom, it dropped probably 2 to 3 feet. It was very jostling, and everyone kind of looked at each other. There was a lady on there who was having a full-blown panic attack and difficult to breathe, so people started to panic.
4: Melissa's husband tried to pry the doors open to no avail. Ultimately, they had to wait for firefighters to be rescued.
1: Would you rather be trapped on a roller coaster with just you and your buddy or an elevator with 17 other people crammed into that thing?
5: Roller coaster.
1: I think I'm going roller coaster too.
5: You want, the air is good. Do you want air?
2: Yeah, but are you hanging upside down?
5: Ooh,
2: or?
5: That's a good question.
1: No, we're going to go not hanging upside down.
2: You're still up high.
1: But just up high.
2: Ugh.
1: Like they're probably going to be able to get you down and you're just doing it with your friend. But this elevator, people are farting. They probably picked a pee corner at this point.
5: For sure. I wonder if anyone went to the restroom because, like, it's Vegas, man. You're always drinking. An hour is
1: good
5: a long time.
1: And the odds of 1 in 17 being drunk.
5: Yeah.
1: Inside edition with that story.
6: Yeah. Bobby Bones. Bobby Bones Show.
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7: Hey, it's finally Friday. Y'all, welcome to show number 1603. It's After Midnight. Glad you're with me. Granger Smith here, your host. And, you know, I've got some good news, as always, to kick the show off with, so hang tight for that. I've also got some Nashville news back half of the hour with Ann Hudson, stories about your favorite stars out there in Music City, and, of course, all that good country music to go along with it. Hang tight. It's After Midnight. Hour number one starts right now.

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Number one for New Country, 102.1 WDRM. So, you know, I got this topic to discuss next hour. I want to hear from you on this, and I want to get some details. I know mine. I want to hear from you. What would be your death row last meal? Give me all the fixings. Doctor it up for me. 866-607-8383. We'll talk about this next hour. Hey, it's not a-

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1: 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And Granger Smith is the voice that keeps the night going strong. 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

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So what do you think would be your last meal? 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

1021 WDRM, number one for new country. Okay, here we go, talking about your death row last meal. Man, this makes me hungry, but I want to hear from you. 866-607-8383.

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You know, I brought this up last hour. Good topic here. What would be your death row last meal? 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
2: 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At least you're not alone.
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0: 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We've got someone who stays connected to Nashville just for you. Her name is Ann Hudson. And what do you got coming up in Nashville news?
1: Okay, Granger, not sure if you've ever heard the popular song by Role Model. It's called Sally. When the wine runs out, well, it's gotten a country spin. I got that story coming up in your Nashville news next.

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All right, we're about to dive into this topic coming up. What was your ice cream truck order? You remember that iconic ice cream truck song? You're running up to it. You got your sticky quarters. 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

1021 WDRM, number one for new country. This is our topic. What was your ice cream truck order as a kid? You remember this? Iconic summertime. It's ice cream truck season. We should talk about this. My number, 866-607-8383.

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1: Now, I know it's Friday, and that's already really good news, but how about a good news story to go on top of that? 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
1: Hey, Granger, this is Doug from Pelzer, South Carolina. I just want to thank you for everything, man. I work second shift, get off at midnight, and I look forward to listening to you on the way home. Great job, man. We love you. Yeah, look forward to this every night. Take care, buddy.
0: Well, I sure appreciate you, Doug. Thank you for calling, buddy.
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0: 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Ann is about to join us with another round of Nashville news. Ann, what do you got coming up?
1: Well, you know, Granger, we always love a new album tease, and I've got one coming for you in the form of Zach Top. Got that story coming up in your Nashville news next.

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0: Huntsville's number one for new country, 102.1 WDRM. 855-GRAVE-ZERO. What weird thing did your ex do after you two broke up? I'm going through this right now with a buddy of mine. He's going through the middle of a divorce. He was completely caught off guard. And when we were hanging out the other day, he got a FaceTime from his kid. This kid's like 3 years old. She started asking questions like, what are you doing? And then she started to ask questions that I didn't think three-year-olds, and maybe you can fill me in, Blair, since you have tiny humans, would ask. But they were like, who are you with?
1: Mm.
0: And I'm like, three-year-old, I don't know if they're asking, like, who are you with? I could be wrong. Well, he shared, I'm with Uncle Spence. So it just so happened that the next day, his now ex-wife sent me a friend request on Facebook.
1: It's a little bizarre, but also at the same time, I can understand the mom wanting to know about the person her child is going to be around. I 100% get that. I just feel like, don't make it as obvious.
0: Yeah.
1: You know what I mean? Like,
0: be a little sneaky about it.
1: I don't know. I will say I never like in divorce situations, and maybe this is because I'm a child of divorce, even though it happened much older in my life. I'm very sensitive to like what kids go through in a divorce. I don't like when kids are kind of put in the middle and they don't even realize they're being put in the middle. You know, they're just having a conversation with a parent. They don't know that they're being asked questions that like a child shouldn't be.
0: I thought something similar because I'm like, the way his three-year-old daughter is asking these questions, it's almost like mom is spoon-feeding those questions to her to get information, which I didn't like. The other thing I didn't like about the friend request is I'm not a part of this. Like, if we weren't friends on Facebook before this took place, why would we be friends now when you're going through a contentious divorce with a friend of mine?
1: She's want to keep her eyes on you.
0: Keeping tabs. And I don't like that. You know how it is. Like, you like to follow people's locations, keeping tabs. And I certainly don't want to be a part of that.
1: Well, that's different. That's different. Like, you know, I needed people to keep their eye on me, you know, in case I do something crazy. It's not me wanting to stalk and know what you're getting at Taco Bell.
0: Blair, back when you were a heartbreaker, what weird thing did one of your exes do after you guys broke up?
1: They tried to become very good friends with my dad.
0: It's so strange. That's even more weird with your dad.
1: Like, all of a sudden, they thought my dad hung the moon and, like, wanted to, like, be around him. And I'm like, this is strange.
0: How did you find out about it? Did Bobby D call you, your dad, and say, hey, so-and-so is trying to come to a car show with me?
1: Yes. And he said, I also told so-and-so, like, absolutely not. Y'all aren't dating anymore.
0: 855-GRAVE-ZERO. Weird things exes do after you split.
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Owens Cross, Gurley, Big Cove. It's 102.1 WDRM with the Spencer Graves Show. 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
1: Let's play How Country Are Ya. Amy, where are you from?
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3: Go Vols.
1: You're the only 10 I see. Are you a big Volunteer fan, or do you actually go against that?
2: Roll Tide.
3: Well, that's
2: Bonnie Blair.
3: Disheartening.
2: I
3: we can fix travels. That. One
1: it
3: afternoon with me.
1: State lines.
3: I promise you it's not painful. I don't throw things at you, but one afternoon with me, I promise you I can fix that. You just let me know when you're ready.
1: Sounds miserable.
2: Okay.
1: On a scale of one to country, Amy, how country are you?
2: I'm going to go with 7.5.
1: Nice. We love when people throw decimals in there. Here we go. Three questions. We'll give you a score at the end. In the video for Alan Jackson's Chattahoochee, what outdoor activity was he doing?
2: He's skiing.
1: What kind of skiing?
2: He's on a, he's behind a boat skiing in a river.
1: Mm-hmm. Okay. Water skiing. That would have been fine.
2: Yeah.
3: You know,
1: I didn't want people to think that he was snow skiing on the Chattahoochee River. You just never know.
2: I can still see him doing it just like yesterday.
1: He had the awesome, he had like an awesome life jacket on, and I wish I could find it. I wish somebody would recreate it because it was so cool. Hyper color, all that neon.
3: He's sitting in his garage to this day.
1: All right, here is your second question. What was your dad always messing with?
2: He's always messing with garden vegetables. He saves his seeds every year and replants, and that's what keeps him young is planting that garden.
1: And what is the vegetable that your dad in his life was most proud about?
2: I would say his tomatoes.
1: Yeah.
2: He did different varieties of tomatoes, and they were always great.
1: And tomatoes out of somebody's garden is way better than the grocery store.
3: Yes.
2: Oh, yes. Absolutely. I'm waiting on them to start rolling in.
1: Those tomatoes taste like a meal. When the ones from the grocery store, they just taste like throwaways. But I could be wrong. Maybe other people.
3: There's a big difference.
1: True.
2: There's a great big difference, yes.
1: Final question, and so far, you're knocking it out of the park. Can you share with us your big accident?
2: I had a big one this past weekend. So my husband and I went out on our boat and we found a piece of driftwood in the river and we loaded the driftwood. It was huge. And we were rearranging it so we could ride the boat back to the dock and I knocked him out of the boat backwards.
3: So I'm
2: crying and panicking and I get him back in the boat. And we get to the dock to load the boat. And then we're going to rearrange this piece of driftwood one more time. And he smushes my hand between the boat and metal. So I have a hematoma from this past weekend. We had one big trip.
3: I'm sick. Are you okay?
1: Listen.
2: Yeah, we're okay. He's sore as a rising. But boy, I knocked him out of that boat with that piece of timber wood.
3: He probably deserved it, honestly.
2: No, he really didn't. He's a great guy, and it scared me. It scared the daylights out of me because I'm like, here it is. We had rain, and it was windy, and we were evened out and going on the water, and then I knocked him in that cold water.
1: Yeah.
2: So,
1: but there's easier ways to ask for a divorce, just so you guys know.
2: ongoing joke, my daddy asked me where was the concrete block. Why was it not tied to his leg?
3: Yeah. It's just always good to know.
1: Listen, you did a great job today. You set a 7.5. That's way under. You're 9.7.
2: Awesome.
1: We have tickets to Ty Myers just for you playing.
2: Oh my gosh, that's awesome.
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0: Athens, Elkmont, Oakdale Acres. 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Everybody that listens to the Spencer Graves Show knows that Blair likes to travel a lot with her husband, Steve. They also know that Blair is type A, loves to pack individually, like literally takes everything in her suitcase, puts them into individual bags or compartments.
1: They're called packing cubes.
0: Those things. And she gets so miffed with her husband because he just grabs a bag, throws a couple of things in there, and he's good to go, like dudes are.
1: It's chaotic. It stresses me out. Even being medicated with my ADHD now, I can't handle it.
0: But you've tricked matters. Him now?
1: Mm-hmm. I have took matters into my own hands. And I planned this all day long yesterday because I was like, this is how I'm going to do it. We are getting ready for a beach trip, and I'm thinking, how can I get this man to pack? So I knew when he was coming home. I met him in the driveway and I was like, how was your day? You know, did all the whatever. And I said, hey, I was thinking maybe we could just pack just your swim trunks. Like, go ahead and get that taken care of. And he was like, okay, yeah, we can do that. We can do that. So we're in there and he's getting everything out and I'm rolling them because, you know, you got to roll the clothes to put them in the packing cubes to...
0: Right, you have to. Sure.
1: Correct. Yes. And then when that was done, I was like, we could probably just go ahead and pack like your workout clothes that we're going to need while we're there.
0: So you basically held his hand through the entire process.
1: Yes, but guess what? He's totally packed. Totally packed.
0: But does he think that he's not totally packed?
1: Yes. He doesn't even realize it, which is the best part about it. Because I'm sitting there and I had like a little in my notes app on my phone. I was like, okay, we got this, you know, got the underwear, got the socks, got everything he could possibly need. And he literally, I heard him tell his brother on the phone, yeah, I got to finish packing. Like, I just threw some swim trunks.
0: So what's going to happen with your type A personality when he comes to you the day before the trip and says, I need to add some stuff to my suitcase?
1: Absolutely not. There's a washing machine and a dryer where we're going. Absolutely not. We're good to go. I've already marked it off my list.
0: Maybe that's the life hack for anybody who's in a relationship with somebody who hates packing, because I'm the same way as Steve. I wait until the morning of. I throw a couple things in
1: Zeus
0: there.
1: Zeus has got to learn how to trick you.
0: Shoot. Yeah, good luck. He's the one that's carrying my underwear around trying to get it in the bag. Blair, do you think wives do this more, where they trick their husband or their kids or their family into doing things that they need them to do?
1: You know, I think they do. I just think I'm late to the game.
0: Like, you did your way of tricking him, right? But like, I've heard parents and things that they do to trick their kids to eat vegetables.
1: Okay, yeah, I do that all the time with the tiny humans.
0: You see what I'm saying? Like, I feel like there is a manipulation that happens and it's harmless. Like, you're just trying to get it done. But I would love to find out what those things are. How do you trick your kids? How do you trick your husband? How do you trick your family members?
1: I really want to know about the husband, honestly. This could be fun.
0: 855-GRAVE-0.
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0: Hazel Green, Harvest, New Hope. Thanks for listening to us this morning on 102.1 WDRM. Name that note. Hardest one we've ever played on the Spencer Graves Show. I'm going to play it for you. You need to take all these things into account. It's kind of a one-hit wonder between 2000 and 2010. Yesterday, we let everybody know that it's not Chris Young. So here it is.
1: Is that, I can feel it calling in the air tonight.
0: You think it's Phil Collins?
2: Okay, Bud.
1: I mean, it's love, got the beat. It's
2: I love that
1: first
2: you committed.
1: Thing I thought of.
2: You committed
1: yeah,
2: to
1: I
2: the
1: did
2: bit.
1: Commit. How far off am I?
0: Well, since it's country, you would be several genres off.
2: Yeah,
1: that's just what it sounded like.
2: But I thank you okay. for singing
0: thank
2: this
0: you, buddy.
2: Morning.
0: Appreciate you.
1: I'm sorry you all had to hear that.
2: That's going to be in my head the rest of the day.
0: You're about, I don't know, 30 years behind right now. So maybe
2: it's
0: we
2: okay.
0: can
2: okay.
0: get
1: maybe
0: you up
1: add
0: to speed.
1: 0.3 more.
0: Maybe, but then that wouldn't go. Be the first note. And that's why it's so tough. Thank you, buddy. Appreciate it.
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0: 1021 WDRM is Huntsville's number one for new country. Little fun fact about the three of us in the room right now, we're all spelling bee champions. I was a two-time spelling bee champion. Blair did it once, won once, then quickly 100% retired.
1: 100%, baby. Mm-hmm.
0: And then you have Dino, who works...

0: every once in a while. He was a spelling bee champion in the state of Minnesota.
1: Which, by the way, is one of the top states when it comes to education. Oh, okay, sorry, right. Blair. Sure
0: the word that he had to spell was Minnesota. And that was how
1: Blair,
0: he got it.
1: Blair, can you spell Minnesota?
2: M-I-N-N-E-S-O-T-A, Minnesota. Oh,
1: well, that's an easy one.
0: Try Mississippi.
1: She's probably seen Kenny Chesney at U.S. Bank Stadium in Minneapolis. That's why.
2: I have.
0: So, wait a minute. What was the word that you lost? Because you made it all the way to the regionals, Dina.
1: Yeah, the Midwest regionals in 91. I think I was I was 9 years old. Yeah, nine. And construction. In Omaha, I lost the word construction. So, when I pass a site now, I shudder. It's traumatizing.
0: How do you spell it?
1: C-O-N-S-T-R-U-C-T-I-O-N.
0: Nicely done.
1: But you get to write it down on the actual official
2: That's
1: spelling.
2: Literally cheating. Literally cheating.
0: Blair, the word that you used and you won.
2: Paleontologist.
0: Okay.
2: There's a little bit of a difference from paleontologist.
1: Is that what Bobby D wanted you to be?
2: He had high hopes.
0: Dina, why don't you try paleontologist?
1: Can I write it down?
0: Yes,
2: no,
0: go ahead.
2: Okay.
0: That's fine.
2: Jeez,
0: that's fine. He can write it down.
2: This is ridiculous.
1: Blair, while I'm writing it down, use it in a sentence.
2: Blair was going to be a paleontologist when she grew up, but she was scared of dinosaurs.
0: Yeah, that would be a reason why you couldn't go into that.
1: I think
0: career.
1: There's two O's, so I'm going to go P-A-L-E-O-N-T-O-L.
2: No, you're out.
0: Okay, go ahead and spell it.
1: She already said I didn't get it wrong. Okay, Blair, spell it.
2: P-A-L-E-N-O-N-T-O-L-O-G-I-S-T.
0: Okay, so wrong. There's That's actually wrong.
1: Well, there's two O's.
2: No.
0: There's three O's.
1: Wow.
2: P-A-L-E-N-O-N-T-O-L-O-G-I-S-T.
0: Get ready. I'm going to break your heart. Okay? Paleontologist. Paleontologist is P-A-L-E-O-N-T-O-L-O-G-I-S-T.
2: Well, you know what? I have the trophy already, so just back off. This is ridiculous.
0: Look, in real life, you had to spell it once, and you knocked it out of the park then. Who cares if you don't spell it right any other time? All right, we are going to put Dino and Blair in a spelling bee next.
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0: Huntsville's number one for new country, 102.1 WDRM. Let's go into the weekend figuring out if somebody is country or if they're just lying about it. 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

0: 1021 WDRM is Huntsville's number one for new country. The Scripps National Spelling Bee kicked off this week. Since Blair and I are both reigning champions of spelling bees, I competed twice, won twice. Blair's done it once.
1: Yes, once, and I won it once.
0: Nice. You remember,
1: I'm at 100% as well.
0: Do you remember the winning word that you used?
1: Paleontologist.
0: Wow, that's a good one.
1: Mm-hmm. Yep.
0: Can you spell it to this day? We will all find out together.
1: Paleontologist. Paleontologist.
0: Sure, sounds right. Okay. So we're going to have Dino come in. Dino, were you much of a good speller back in the day?
2: Fun fact, I was a real Spelling Bee champion. I was the 1991 Minnesota State Spelling Bee champion.
0: Wow.
2: And I lost
1: in the
2: Midwest region. I peaked in 91, baby.
0: It's Minnesota. They had like three kids going for it.
2: Okay.
0: Yeah, so what I'm going to do is I'm going to put you guys up in a Spelling Bee against each other. These are actually the words that are the hardest to spell in the English language. They're the top 10 most misspelled words. Who wants to go first? Let's go with Blair, women first. Yep. Gorgeous.
1: G-O-R-G-E-O-U-S, gorgeous.
0: Nicely done.
1: Thank you so much.
0: Dino, believe.
2: B-E-L-I-E-V-E.
0: Nice.
1: This was easier, but whatever. Okay.
2: Oh my gosh.
0: Definitely, Blair.
1: D-E-F-I-N-E-T-L-Y.
0: Wrong.
1: D-E-F-I-N-E-T-L-Y.
0: Wrong.
1: D-E-F-I-N-I-T-E-L-Y.
0: Correct.
1: What did I not say the first time?
0: You said E-T-L-Y.
2: What kind of spelling bee lets you go again after you're wrong? Or is that a Blair, Blair rule?
0: All right.
2: Dino? Go until you get it right.
0: Here we go. Dino, I need you to spell neighbor.
2: N-E-I-G-H-B-O-R.
0: Nicely done. Blair, the word is through.
1: T-H-R-O-U-G-H.
0: Nicely done.
1: Thank you so much.
0: Dino, separate. Now he grabs a piece of paper so he can write things
1: cheating.
0: Up.
1: No,
0: that
1: it's
0: is
1: not.
0: Cheating. It is.
1: That's
2: not in a spelling. Not in a spelling bee. They give you a scratch of paper.
0: No, you have your name board and you're only allowed to use your finger.
2: Raise your hand if you've been in a real spelling bee.
0: We have.
1: No,
0: thank
1: we
0: you.
1: Are not real.
2: A spelling bee in which you get to redo the rules. Separate. S-E-P-E-R-A-T-E.
0: Please spell that slower for the room.
2: Separate, as in I want a separate spelling bee. S-E-P-E-R-A-T-E. I spelled it right. S-E-P-E-R-A-T-E.
0: Spell one more time for the class.
2: Oh, my gosh. S-E-P-E-R-A-T-E.
0: Incorrect.
2: What?
0: Separate is S-E-P-A-R-A-T-E.
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1: Ryan is a trucker. Are you in the truck right now?
2: I absolutely am.
1: Hit the horn.
3: There it is.
1: My guy. Three questions that we're going to ask to Brian to figure out if he's truly country. How country are you, though?
2: I don't know. I would say about a six, but I've been told I was country as a butter bean.
1: Nothing wrong with that. Three questions coming your way. Let's get right into it. First and foremost, can you tell us who this is?
2: She's looking probably not
4: to start a fire. Something about the way she's dancing.
2: No.
3: You can sing the song, though. You know, maybe it'll help you.
2: Yeah.
3: I'm not going to fall for that. Okay,
2: no, I don't keep up with artists.
1: Well, that's okay. That is Clay Walker.
4: Drinking chill Patron. If she's lonely now, she won't be lonely long.
1: That's all right. So that's question number one. Let's go to question number two, and we'll rely on a little bit of your past. Brian, what did you get in trouble for at church?
3: Why are you laughing?
2: How about just skipping out and not going?
1: Wow. Okay.
2: Oh, Mama takes us and not coming inside.
3: There's
2: being outside
3: that.
2: With a preacher's son.
1: Mm-hmm. I honestly thought it was going to be as innocent as not closing your eyes during the prayer or making faces at other kids in the pew. But
3: he's like, I didn't even make it there to be able to do any of those things wrong.
1: Final question. Tell us what your grandpa was known for.
2: His mean bull. Because God knows he had to rescue me and my cousins from that daggum pasture out in the trees many times and got our tail beat every time.
1: Mm-hmm. And why were y'all messing with the bull?
2: We would aggravate it. Just being crazy kids.
3: Just being boys, teenage boys.
2: Looking for something to do and get our tail beat almost every time.
1: We got a score for you today. You're 7.5.
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0: 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People buy random things online all the time. 855-GRAVE-0. Blair finally made a purchase off Facebook Marketplace. What'd you buy?
1: You're going to make fun of me. I bought an old wicker rocking chair because I'm going to paint it blue. So it's my old blue chair, like Kenny Chesney old blue chair.
0: God, you're such a dork.
1: And I have been wanting to find this perfect rocking chair, wicker rocking chair that looked as close to his as possible. And because I'm having so much FOMO of all these Vegas shows I'm not at,
0: wow.
1: I thought it was like God sending angels down saying like, I'm going to give you this.
0: That might be the most random thing I've heard of anybody buying on Facebook Marketplace.
1: Yeah, and now poor Bobby D, I'm having him, he's got to paint it white, then like sporadically paint it blue to like, I've literally printed out a picture and was like, I needed to look as close to this as possible. But I, as random as that is, I know it's random. I know there's probably been some people out there that have bought something even more random.
0: I've got friends of mine that buy the most random things ever. I have a buddy of mine who legitimately bought a picture of a family, not even his own. He bought a picture of someone's family. And the reason why is he thought it looked cool. So he owns a bar and he wanted to have all these different pictures. And he found this one random picture of a family on Facebook Marketplace. And he goes, no one's going to know them. It's like states away. Here's the funny part. Somebody went to the bar and knew the family, took a picture of the family and then sent it to them.
1: That's so weird. I sent Josh and Steve to go pick it up because, you know, the whole scared of murder.
0: Knowing you, I'm surprised you didn't ask them if they deliver. If there is a random item that you have purchased off Facebook Marketplace or just online, 855-GRAVE-0.

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1: Good morning. I was calling about the crazy things that people have bought online.
0: Mm-hmm.
1: So, you know, the covers that go over tissue boxes?
0: Like the ones that people knit?
1: I mean, you can knit them, or like some of them are actually hard case. But oh, either way,
0: the molded plastic ones.
1: Yes.
0: Yes.
1: My best friend bought one, and it was a cat, and you pulled the tissues out of the cat's butt.
2: Okay, I need to know. I really, really, really need to know. What did y'all search online for this to pop up?
1: I honestly don't even know. And I'm really not sure that I want to know what she searched.
2: Fair point. Fair point.
0: All I want to know is how much does a quality item like that cost?
1: She spent like $68 on
0: it. Dang! Oh, my God.
2: Is this friend mentally well?
1: Well, she's a police officer, so that's questionable.
0: Wow, $68 yes. for hard molded plastic to pull
1: yes.
0: tissues out of a cat's butt.
2: My purchase was less.
1: If I can find y'all on Facebook, I will send y'all a picture of it, because the literal text message I got was, guess what I did? And then I got the picture.
0: Tabitha, it is so easy. Spencer Graves Show. You can send us messages. Anybody can send us messages.
1: Awesome. I will send y'all that picture just so y'all can get
0: Thank
1: a kick
0: you.
1: Out of it.
0: I
1: too.
0: Can't wait. That way the FBI puts us on some sort of a list. Thank
2: Perfect.
0: You, Tabitha.
1: You're welcome. Bye-bye.
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1: And welcome into Friday. 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I'm Dusty, gearing up for the weekend. 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
1: 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Hardy, along with Eric Church, Morgan Wallen, and Tim McGraw. 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

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Just say play WDRM on iHeartRadio. And how about Riley Green's song you dropped yesterday? Think Is You Drunk. I love it. So good. Chris Young now. This is On.

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0: 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And your weekend inches closer. Brittany, what you got planned this weekend?
1: I'm going to a baby shower.
0: Very nice. Do you take part in all the games? 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
1: I kind of like the game sometimes.
0: I've seen some. I'm like, that's an interesting game. I mean, I get them, but yeah. What is it? The one with the diaper and the candy bar? Yeah.

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1: I knew I'd see her around. 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
1: And it's May 29th. You ready to look back on this day in country music? Let's do that next. Dylan Scott right now. This town's been too good to us.

1021 WDRM, Huntsville's number one for new country. And if you want to win your share of $250,000, be able to visit where you want to go in the U.S., use it to take that trip in the U.S., chance to win starts Monday. Why is

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1021 WDRM, Huntsville's number one for new country. And I said it before, I'll say it again. I'm going to keep saying it. It's a jam. I think it's one of my favorite songs right now, if not the favorite song I get to play on the radio. Love it. Ella Langley, Morgan Wallen, I Can't Love You Anymore.

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Just like that. But hang in there. We got some great country music lined up for you. 102.1 WDRM.

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1: I was talking to Ashley off the air. Said you got a request for your favorite country artist, which would be?
2: That would be Luke Bryan, thank you.
1: Of course it would be, and you said it'd be a perfect time to play it, right?
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1: Yeah. I will play Luke Bryan for you right after Ella Langley, Choosing Texas. Thank you for the call.

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1: And I got this wild story for you. It's also going to turn into a safety PSA. And why safety glasses are very important. That's next. Meg Maroney right now with Beautiful Things.

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Tell me who you are and where you're listening. 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

0: Number one for New Country, 102.1 WDRM. And talk about a wild story. Check this one out. I'm Dusty, and this guy out of Russia, he was living with almost a 5-inch tree branch embedded in his skull for a year and a half before he even knew that it was in there. So I guess back in 2024, he was cutting down a maple tree and some branches without protective goggles. That's why you should always wear them. He felt a sharp pain in his left eye. It eventually eased up. Forgot about the incident. No big deal, right? Well, then as time went on, he started kind of getting pain. Wasn't able to see. Ophthalmologists weren't able to figure it out. Like, we don't know what's going on with your eye, man. Did a CT scan, confirmed that a branch had actually destroyed his sinuses and damaged the base of his skull. Very close to a piece of the vital brain structure. It's wild. He didn't even realize it popped into his eye. Again, my safety glasses are important. Thankfully, he's going to be okay, though. My goodness.
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1: 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I'm Dusty. 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And of course, love, peace, and chicken grease. Never sweat the small stuff. Jason Aldean now, My Kind of Party.
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This is 102.1 WDRM, Huntsville's number one for new country. My name is Wayne D, and it's time for the Kickstart call. Pick up the phone, would you? 1-877-367-4432. First call in. We'll have a little chat on the radio, all right? Celebrating this guy. He'll be our guest tomorrow night at 7 o'clock. 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Only on

0: 1021 WDRM. We are kicking the start. Are we starting the kick?
1: We're kick starting.
0: There you go. The dang thing.
1: Wow.
0: We love when y'all reach out and be a part of the show, because real talk, we love being on the radio. We love hanging out, but it's more fun when you reach out and be a part of the show with us. So save the number, because you can call or text anytime. 1-877-367-4432.
1: All right. We got lots of calls coming in, but let's go to the first one. Who do we have?
2: Sarah.
1: Hi, Sarah.
0: Sarah is here. What's up, Sarah?
2: Sarah has been off work for 10 minutes, and Sarah is already mentally checked out for the rest of the day.
1: Listen, when you're talking in the third person at the end of the day, you've had a day.
2: So I really did have like a bunch of things that I thought I was going to do. I thought I was going to meet a friend for happy hour. I thought I was going to maybe go to the gym before that. No, it's everything's canceled. I'm having a glass of wine on my back porch, and I'm just gonna chill. So
0: listen,
1: that sounds better. Though,
0: I'm gonna
1: to be
0: tell
1: honest.
0: You, if I have like stuff going on, my favorite thing is to shut it down and roll. I call it roll the credits. Roll the credits, fam. Way out. It's over. It's over.
2: I love that.
0: Roll the credits. Hey, well, we hope you have a fantastic rest of the day. Thank you so much for letting us be a part of your day and listening to our radio show. We appreciate you. Okay.
2: 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Appreciate you.
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1: 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A big old B-day for the red, white, and blue. We'll kick that contest off Monday right here. 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
2: All right, so there's a song, right? And it's a rock pop hit. It's called Sally When the Wine Runs Out by Role Models. Well, it just got a country version because Lainey Wilson covered it. And y'all, it is so good. It's as a part of a Nova's Red Room studio session. Well, Lainey delivered a surprising live performance. And y'all, it is so good. She was accompanied by fiddle and acoustic guitar. It just sounds amazing. You got to check it out on YouTube. It's available out now. All right, next. So, Zach Top fans, y'all devoured his first two albums, right? We all love it and are obsessed with it. Well, good news is Zach is ready to put out new music, it seems like. So, he was on the Zach Sang show and he revealed that he was already working on album number 3. He said he spent a lot of time in January and February writing and stacking up some stuff. He said that it took being off the road for 2 months to kind of like reconfigure his mindset to get back into that writing mode. As far as when we will see these songs, he said,
3: sometime in the first or second quarter of 27, got a new record coming.
2: All right, and last, Jelly Roll is suiting up for the NHL. Yeah, his new song, Rise Up, will be featured in game broadcasts, in arena integrations, and across social media and other NHL digital channels for the duration of the Stanley Cup playoffs. He said the song was written for the guys grinding every night for the cup. This wasn't just a theme song of the NHL playoffs. This is their song. The playoffs started earlier this week. That's your iHeart Country Roundup with Tay.
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1: Hey, if you're about to be on the road again and you happen to be stopping through Tennessee, we got a bonus stop for you. 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
2: Yeah, it's about an hour south of Nashville, but it's her travel stop. They're about to celebrate their grand opening.
1: It's going to be wild. I will drive to that.
2: I hear they have really good barbecue, too.
1: Facts. I don't care what they have. I will be there. It's like Bucky's Dolly style.
2: Let's go.
1: Yeah. You

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2: All right, I just want to be honest. This was Tay's idea to Bah Humbug Summer. Because there's things about summer that people are like, oh, it's summer, but ugh.
3: Yeah, like what do you low-key hate about summer?
2: The bugs. Bugs are just coming out of mating season. Mm-hmm. And they hungry.
3: But what's something that like everybody else loves, but you're like, ugh?
2: I don't think anything. I love summer. I love warm humidity. If I could fist fight, I would do prison time for killing humidity.
3: Oh my gosh.
2: Like it's, and everybody would cheer me. I'd get a statue in front of somewhere. What's something Tay feels that way about?
3: I don't know. I just don't like people seeing everybody's pictures of them like on vacation, mainly because it makes me jealous.
2: True.
3: Like when they're at the beach. Okay. Yeah, we get it. You're spending time away from work.
2: Must be
3: good
2: nice.
3: For you.
2: Hey, Richard's been waiting, man. You want to chime in? What's something that other people might love about summer that you can't stand?
4: I'm going to be honest with you. I hate the sound of the ice cream man rolling around. That song that just continues to play over and over and over again just makes me crazy. I hate that song.
2: So I will say, I don't know if I live in a fancy neighborhood or what, but my ice cream truck person that rolls around plays actual music. None of that.
3: Yeah.
2: It's real music coming out of the.
3: Okay.
2: But I do hate that all of a sudden if I'm at home, I hear, Dad,
3: yeah,
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1: Hey, we appreciate you hanging out. Congrats to Riley Green. He's going to be hosting CMA Fest this year.
2: Yeah.
1: Happening in just days in downtown Nashville. But then the girl from Good Morning America.
2: Laura. What's her last name?
1: But like real question.
2: Laura something.
1: Why does that make sense?
2: I don't know.
1: Jelly Rolls hosted it in the past.
2: Yeah. You think it'd Jason be like Aldean. Two country
1: But like a
2: fans.
1: News correspondent? Yeah. That feels weird. As a country fan, that feels weird. CMA Fest is going to be nuts, by the way. We are all over Nashville for that. Stay close to our Instagram at

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1: And our Instagram, would love a follow. 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
2: Gotta put you in a good mood for the weekend. So I have your In the Feels coming.
1: Get to that in under 15 minutes.

day, Potts Farm was a place to go. Load a truck up, hit the dirt road. 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King in the can and the Marlboro man. Jack and Jim were a few good men.

1021 WDRM. We are Huntsville's number one for new country. What's going on? It's Wayne D. And it seems like Jelly Roll's not going to be on a lot of dates for the rest of this Post Malone tour. We get him, though, over the weekend at the Coca-Cola Amp. I cannot wait for that show. It's 1021 WDRM.

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0: Huntsville and the Valley's number one for new country. 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
1: So if you're planning a trip to a national park this summer, get ready for even bigger crowds.
0: Oh, Lord. Tay's going to dive into that if you're planning a vacay. Going to want to hear this next.

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1: Hey, Instagram, by the way, Instagram shout out to Lauren. Wanted to hear this next song we're about to play. You can check into at Wayne D and Tay.
2: All right, so it looks like some national parks are going to be extra crowded this summer, like Yosemite, Arches, Glacier National Parks, because they're no longer requiring like timed entry reservations this summer.
1: Oh, so it's just hop in.
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0: All right, I just want to be honest. This was Tay's idea to Bah Humbug Summer. Because there's things about summer that people are like, oh, it's summer, but ugh.
2: Yeah, like what do you low-key hate about summer?
0: The bugs. Bugs are just coming out of mating season. Mm-hmm. And they hungry.
2: But what's something that like everybody else loves, but you're like, ugh.
0: I don't think anything. I love summer. I love warm humidity. If I could fist fight, I would do prison time for killing humidity.
2: Oh my gosh.
0: Like it's, and everybody would cheer me. I'd get a statue in front of somewhere. Yeah. What's something Tay feels that way about?
2: I don't know. I just don't like people seeing everybody's pictures of them like on vacation, mainly because it makes me jealous.
0: True.
2: Like when they're at the beach. Okay. Yeah, we get it. You're spending time away from work.
0: Must be
2: good
0: nice
2: for you.
0: Hey, Richard's been waiting, man. You want to chime in? What's something that other people might love about summer that you can't stand?
3: I'm going to be honest with you. I hate the sound of the ice cream man rolling around. That song that just continues to play over and over and over again just makes me crazy. I hate that song.
0: So I will say, I don't know if I live in a fancy neighborhood or what, but my ice cream truck person that rolls around plays actual music.
2: Really?
0: Not the none of that.
2: Yeah.
0: It's real music coming out of the.
2: Okay. Yeah.
0: But I do hate that all of a sudden if I'm at home, I hear, Dad,
2: yeah,
0: can I borrow $5? No.
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